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Now in our 40th year, my name is Jerry Luke. I am your host. Today we're celebrating the music of Sonny Rollins, a giant in the jazz world, a resident of Harlem, whose family had roots in the Virgin Islands. Let's celebrate his work together.

St. Thomas. What a wonderful crew. Tommy Flanagan on the piano, Doug Watkins on bass, Max Roach on the drums, and Sonny Rollins on the tenor sax.

That was Poor Butterfly, featuring Art Blakey on the drums, Paul Chambers on bass, Horace Silver on the piano, J.J. Johnson on the trombone, and Sonny Rollins on the tenor sax.

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From Sonny Rollins' A Night at the Village Vanguard, that was I've Got You Under My Skin. Elvin Jones on the drums, on bass Wilbur Ware, and Sonny Rollins on the tenor sax.

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from the standard Sonny Rollins album. That was Travelin' Light, recorded in 1964, featuring on drums Stu Martin, Teddy Smith, and David Ezenzon, both on bass, on guitar Jim Hall, Herbie Hancock on the piano, and Sonny Rollins on the tenor sax.

Misterioso, recorded in 1957. On drums, Art Blakey. Paul Chambers on bass. Horace Silver on the piano. Thelonious Monk on the piano as well. Trombone, J.J. Johnson. And Sonny Rollins on the tenor sax.

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back to some roots music. Tony Williams on the drums, electric bass, Jerome Harris, Oral Ray on the electric guitar, Mark Soskin on the piano and the electric piano, Sonny Rollins on the tenor and soprano saxes. Don't Stop the Carnival, recorded in 1978.

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1: 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This is Stu Reed from WEBT Reports.

Good afternoon, ladies and gentlemen, and welcome to another segment of the Diamond Gem Music Collection. All right, let's start the show. All right now. Yes, baby. Yes. Oh, yes. Mm-hmm. Pick a book. I see you. Mm-hmm. All right, you know, this show is a little different from everybody else's. Okay. You know, every Friday we go to a place in deep outer space. And that place is called the City of Love. Yes, baby. All right. And we're getting ready to take that flight into deep outer space. Yes, we are. All right, we're heading into towards the shuttle. And you know, everything is much faster now than it used to be years ago. All right. We're climbing up the stairs into the ship so we can take that trip. We're sitting down, fastening our seat belts, and here we go. And we're going through the stratosphere. All right, getting closer and closer to the City of Love. Boom. All right. All right, we're landing our shuttle. Unfastening our seatbelts. Yeah. We're leaving the shuttle and we're getting on the red carpet. Yes. And we're heading into the City of Love. And as we're heading into it, we hear something. And it goes like this. Ow. Ow. Boom. Boom. Yeah, baby. Yeah, baby.

Can you howl it? And that's 200 years ago. Boom. Mm-hmm.

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1: This is the voice of Harlem. Yes, in the Diamond Gem Music Collection. 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Ah, get it. Yes. Yeah, baby. Just to play one of her. That's how mean she is.

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What did you say?

0: come on with it. Come on with it, baby. I said, come on with it.
1: What?

I like it, baby. All right, now we'll switch it.

0: It's like paradise.
1: Oh, baby. When I would you.
0: Loving you.
1: Girl.
0: Ooh, ooh, ooh, ooh. Hey, girl.
1: Hey,
0: yeah.
1: Baby. Oh.

0: Oh. I'm loving you, girl. Yes.
1: Ow! That wasn't pain. That was pleasure. All right, now.

0: Look out now.
1: Can you feel it, baby?
0: Can you feel it?
2: Can you feel it?
0: All right.
2: Do you feel it like I feel it? Yeah. I know it's like that sometimes. But I feel it, baby. I feel you.
0: All right. Now.
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0: 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Oh, here we go.

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0: And
1: you're my joy, girl.
0: Do you hear me?
1: My love won't fail you now.
0: Baby.
2: We said our goodbyes. But remember one thing.

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0: So long.
1: When we both know it was so wrong, baby.
0: Ooh, baby.
1: I want for you.
0: I want for you.

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1: Yeah.
0: Sing that song.
1: My love won't fail you now.
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0: Oh,
1: my heart belongs to you, girl.
0: Oh,
1: so I sat down one day and I wrote this song.
0: Oh,
1: 'cause I need you in my world.
0: Yes.

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1: You know, sometimes it just spins too fast and you,
0: boom,
1: you not only lose your balance, but you lose your rhythm. And it's at times like these that you just need to stop.
0: What?
1: And not only find your what? 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
0: Shucks, man.
1: And love.
0: Bonita.
1: Oh, yes, love has
0: Anita.
1: A rhythm.

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Yeah.

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Oh. 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
1: Time after time, when I'm feeling low,
0: I said,
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0: Can you handle it?
1: It's so

0: 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That lady's hot.
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1: Yeah, yeah, yeah.
0: Look out, y'all.
1: Yeah. Can you hear me?
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1: Oh.
0: Yes, I remember.

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0: Look out, y'all. 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
1: Have you ever had someone who loved you?
0: Look out, y'all.
1: Never leave your side.
0: Somebody really who loves you. 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
1: You love me.
0: Who loves me?
1: Yes, you do.
0: Who loves me?

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Yeah.

0: Yes. Yes. Mm-hmm. Hmm. All right. Keisha.
1: What up, Mom? What up? You know it's your girl, KC.
2: Oh, hey.
1: I've been thinking about this guy. I really feel a lot. And yeah. Everything that he's been through, I just want him to trust me.
2: He should.
1: I'll never hurt him, but...
2: But what?
1: You know, love.
2: If he loves you, he need to show you that he loves you.

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1: 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And I am here with my main man,
2: Alex Allen.
1: And we got a special guest in the building, but we ain't going to get her on right now. But we're going to just tell you who we are. We're WHCR Radio 90.3 FM, the voice of Harlem. And you just got finished listening to Libyana, Did You Check On Me? So we'd like you to check on your folks. You know, she said they've been smoking a lot of ganja and drinking alcohol for the past 5 days. Did you check on me? Did you even know? Do you even know what your people are doing? Please check on your family. Please look at them. Please give them a hug. Please say something, because you never know what's going on in their life. And you just, you know, didn't know. And you just like, oh, I didn't know. So check on them. 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
2: And this is another perspective.
1: Yes.
2: Which is our show that comes on every Friday from 5 to 6. And this is a Brothers in Recovery production.
1: That's right. And our good buddies, Kadir Perez and Joseph
2: Hayes
1: are out today. But you have me and Alex here. And we have a good friend of ours in the building with us. And we're going to bring her on in a minute. But we want you guys to understand that the number to call in, 212-650-6903. That's 212-650-6903. 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And we are community radio, and we are happy to be here. And I say that with all seriousness, because I'm a Knicks fan. Let's go Knicks. Yes. Go New York. Go New York. Go. The Knicks are in the finals. They're in the finals. I said it. The Knicks are in the finals, and we are going to take it all. I'm claiming that right now. We're going to beat, who don't care who it is. We don't care if it's some cats on 155th Street and 8th Avenue. We're going to beat them, too. You know, we're going to beat cats down on in the village. Down in the village on West 4th Street.
2: We're going to beat those cats.
1: Remember,
2: you ain't going to beat them brothers at Rucker.
1: We're going to beat them Rucker brothers. We're going to beat them brothers down at West 4th Street in the village. We're going to beat them, too. The Knicks are beating anybody. We're going to beat them cats up in the Bronx, too, in Forest Projects, as a matter of fact. We're going to beat them, too. So today, we don't have a guest, but we do have a guest, and we're going to let her just say hello. You might know her. You might not know her, but she's going to say hello and tell you who she is.
3: Oh, good evening. My name is Miss Sherry, and I'm in the building.
1: There you go.
3: Reggie Reg.
1: There you go. See, Miss Sherry's in the building. I know you're probably scrambling to find out, who is Miss Sherry? Who is Miss Sherry? Miss Sherry is Harlem born. You were born in Harlem, right, Miss Sherry?
3: Yes.
1: Born in Harlem, raised in the Bronx. I don't know. She moved to Delaware. Where you moved to?
3: Not Delaware, Baltimore.
1: Baltimore. Now she lives in Baltimore, and she's back and forth in the Bronx and Baltimore, and from Harlem, but she don't know nobody. She don't know nobody in Harlem, though. Who you know in Harlem?
3: Yes, I do.
1: Who you know in Harlem?
2: She knows me.
1: She knows Alex, huh? There
3: yes.
1: you go. So we're gonna have an exciting show. This is an open forum, since we don't have a guest in the building, but we got Miss Sherry. We're gonna have some fun with Miss Sherry. But it's an open forum, so please, if there's anything that you need to talk about, anything that you just want to get off your chest, or you just got something you want to say, call us and say, hey, Reg, hey, Alex, this is what I want to talk about. I want to mention this. Well, mention it, because, you know, listen, we are community radio, and we are for the community. WHCR has been around for a long time. We just celebrated 40 years. Is that right, Alex?
2: 40 years.
1: 40 years. 40 years.
2: 40 years on the air.
1: On the air, community radio. Can you top that? Can your radio station top that? 40 years. I just want to say hello to all my fans out there and all the listeners of WHCR. You guys have been so gracious and so wonderful to keep us on the air. But, you know, we need to stay on the air another 40 years. Ain't that right, Alex?
2: Without a doubt.
1: Another 40 years. What do we think about that, Miss Sherry?
3: Oh, 40 years and more.
1: 40 years and more. You heard Miss Sherry. Miss Sherry's sitting up in here with a Adidas suit on, thinking she'd run DMC. You know? My Adidas. You know? My Adidas. You
3: That's
1: know,
3: okay. And so, Reggie have on his Knick hat.
1: That's right. I got on Knick's
3: outfit.
1: And a
3: Knick shirt.
1: That's right.
3: Yes.
1: I got on Knick socks, too.
3: Yes. So we praying for the Knicks. Oh, and got on Knick socks.
1: That's right. I got on Knick socks.
3: Pray for him.
1: Listen. First of all, We're happy to be here, right, Alex?
2: Yes, sir.
1: We're always happy to be here another day on a Friday. You know, a friend of mine, right? I'm going to tell you what a friend of mine always say, right? A friend of mine always say, good morning. It is such and such a time of the day, and I just opened two gifts, both my eyes. Yes. You like that? If you like that, write it down, okay? I just opened two gifts, both my eyes. So, you know, I'm happy to be alive. I'm happy to be here. You know, the world is as it is, but we're in the world, too. So don't act like you're not in the world, because the world is as it is. And, you know, if you want to make a difference, why don't you go out there and feed somebody? You know, buy a sandwich for somebody. You want to make a difference? Go buy a sandwich for somebody. Yeah, matter of fact, go pay their mortgage if you really want to make a difference, you know. Go pay somebody's college education if you want to make a difference. You know, let's not sit back on our couches and act like we're all right. Let's go help somebody else. Ain't that right, Alex?
2: Without a doubt, without a doubt.
1: What do you want to talk about, Alex?
2: I want to talk about the fact that besides helping another individual, make sure that you vote.
1: Oh,
2: everybody needs to vote.
1: Oh, everybody needs to vote.
2: Yes. We're in this mess because too many of us stayed home.
1: Oh, so you're saying the primaries are coming up? We need to get out there and vote?
2: Yes, sir.
1: Early elections as well?
2: Early elections
1: is coming up, right? Yeah. Sherry, you going to get out there and vote?
3: Yes, sir.
1: You going to work the early elections, too?
3: Early elections.
1: Early elections is coming up. Primaries, June 23rd.
3: Yes.
1: Right? Mm-hmm. Let's get out there and vote, you know, because we like to believe that if you don't vote, you don't count. But
2: that's not right.
1: Is that true, though? I don't want to just throw that out there in the world, you know. You know, but
2: That's exactly what's happened.
1: Okay. If you don't vote, you don't count.
2: That's right. If you're not at the table, you're on the menu.
1: Ooh. Can you say that again? I got to write that down.
2: Not at the table, you're on the menu.
1: Ooh, I tell you, boy, there's some wisdom going up in here, boy. I mean, that's what I like about coming to WACR, and that's what I like about, you know, the team that we have, you know, Alex, you know, Kadir, Joseph Hayes, you know, because now we got Miss Sherry. Ain't that something? Miss Sherry is here with us, and she's full of knowledge, you know. I don't know what she's going to say that's going to be knowledgeable, but I know she's going to say something that's knowledgeable because she's a parent, you know?
2: Yes.
1: Yeah, I didn't say a parent. I said a parent, you know, so she knows about stuff. But I like what you said, Alex, though. If you're not at the table, you're on the menu.
2: That's exactly
1: right. Wow, that's deep, you know. Listen, I am so excited about this month ending because, you know, May is gone.
2: Exactly.
1: Today is the what, the 29th?
2: 29th.
1: May is gone, and we getting ready to go into June. We know there's a lot of graduations coming up, a lot of birthdays, a lot of celebrations. Matter of fact, Miss Sherry, your daughter's on a cruise, right?
3: Yes.
1: Isn't that something?
3: She just left.
1: Look at that.
3: Maybe about an hour ago.
1: When our kids can go on cruises, right? We've come full circle when our kids can go on cruises and stuff like that. Well, one of my sons is getting ready to get married. My oldest son is getting ready to get married at the end of September. I mean, the beginning of September, Labor Day weekend. So
3: what a blessing.
1: What a blessing, right, that we have our children that are doing things. Oh, okay. Y'all guys keep talking.
2: All right. Yes, that is definitely a blessing, considering where we came from.
3: Yeah.
2: And Brothers in Recovery is a group of men who are helping each other stay clean and do positive things in our community.
1: That's right. And
2: that's what we do.
1: That's what we do. And we got a caller on the air. Caller, where are you calling from? And what's your name? Take your time.
2: I'm here.
1: Caller, you on the air? Hadja? Well, Hadja was on the air. I don't know where he went to.
3: He can't hear.
2: Okay.
1: Caller?
4: Yeah, I'm here.
1: There you go. Go ahead.
4: Okay, all right. So, I was saying I like what y'all are doing as far as giving that good information out to the community about voting, registering to vote, all that. Don't only for the old folks like us, but for me, okay? But do it for the youngsters as well.
1: That's right.
4: Because they got a lot of negative stuff happening, but they got a lot to look forward to, Reggie. and Alex, they got a lot to look forward to, in the coming decades and stuff like that. So I always tell them to get a job, but prepare yourself for a career.
1: Yes.
4: Okay?
1: Yes. Yes.
4: Get a job, get your knees at yourself off, but be prepared for a career.
1: Thank you. That's absolutely right. You're so right.
4: And pass that on, because that's the gospel. That's the gospel, brother.
1: Mm-hmm.
4: And so y'all just keep on keeping on. Yeah, I miss y'all. But, God is in charge.
1: Thank you,
4: okay?
1: Brother.
4: God
1: absolutely.
4: Is in charge.
1: God is
4: so
1: in charge.
4: Take the rest of care. Keep on doing what you're doing. I love you, Brother Alex.
2: And we love you back.
4: All
2: and
4: right.
2: Ain't nothing you can do about it.
4: I don't like Reggie.
1: That's okay.
4: Like Reggie.
1: I love you anyway. And I love your wife, Cindy, too. There you go. Now, I said it. That's right. Tell Cindy to call me up. That's right. All right.
4: All right.
1: Peace.
4: Y'all.
1: Peace and blessings.
4: God bless. Bye-bye.
1: That's one of our guys, Hodger Worley. He is definitely the best. You know, they have a garden, over there in their community over there off of 122nd Street between 7th and 8th Avenue. They have a community garden, You guys need to get a chance to check it out. You go over there and support their community garden. They grow some real nice...
2: Circle of Brothers?
1: No, Hodger. Hodger and Cindy. Yep.
2: Oh, yeah.
1: They have a garden over there in the block, community garden, and they do a lot of good work over there, and they be having some great fresh vegetables.
2: Then
1: they do a thing where they sell vegetables for like $1 a piece or something like that.
3: Mm-hmm.
1: But go check out Hodger and Sydney's garden over there, or community garden that's over there on 122nd Street between 7th and 8th Avenue in the Village of Harlem. And Harlem has its own radio station, too. Did you know that? This is it. WACR, 90.3 FM, the voice of Harlem. And we are Harlem's own radio station. I know a lot of people saying, wow, I didn't know Harlem had their own radio station. Well, what do you think you've been calling into? This is Harlem's own radio station, 40 years strong. And we thank you, Keziah Glow, our new station manager. She is so wonderful. Isn't Keziah wonderful?
2: Yes,
1: our new station
2: is.
1: Manager.
2: Yes, she
1: definitely deserves a whole lot of round of applause. Young woman of color, doing her thing, putting all the pieces together, and making it work. I'm excited about a lot of things. But what you're excited about?
2: One of the things I'm excited about is our upcoming retreat.
1: Oh, talk about it. Talk about it.
2: It's in August, a men's spiritual retreat,
1: mm-hmm.
2: August, 14th, 15th, and 16th.
1: I think that's what it is. Yeah, I'm quite sure that's what it is.
2: In Sandy Cove, Maryland.
1: That's right, Sandy Cove.
2: Right on the Chesapeake Bay.
1: Ooh, and wow. It is such a beautiful space, isn't it, Alex?
2: Yes.
1: We went there last year for the first time. Oh, man, OMG. It is. I got some pictures that I was standing on the Chesapeake Bay in the back of the space. Oh, the water, the fishing. It's unbelievable. And this retreat center is so nice, right? Isn't it nice?
2: Yeah. I've heard nothing but great things about the facility.
1: So how do folks get involved? Because we don't want you to miss it. We don't want you to say, oh, I didn't hear nothing about it. So how do they get involved? How could they possibly pay? Is there a way they can pay? Can they call up Joseph Hayes?
2: They can call Joseph Hayes. They mm-hmm. can call me.
1: They can call you, Alex Allen.
2: And my number is 917-299-0217.
1: Say that again.
2: 917-299-0217.
1: Now, there's something magical about a men's spiritual retreat, especially ours, since we've been around how long?
2: This will be our 39th.
1: Listen, y'all better stop playing. Y'all better run. Where's that uncle? Where's that nephew? Where's that husband? Where's that brother? You better run to us. I'm telling you, Brothers in Recovery, BIR, 39th. Or 38th annual men's spiritual retreat. And how? What's the age that we take them?
2: From 18 on.
1: 18 up to 99. 18 to 90. You better get up on it. I've been going to a lot of them. There is something magical about a men's spiritual retreat, Alex.
2: Without a doubt.
1: Yeah.
2: And the theme this year is steel sharpens steel.
1: Steel sharpens steel. I like that. I like that.
3: Steel.
1: Steel.
2: Yes.
1: And we're going to have some great speakers, right?
2: Yes.
1: Great, some great workshops,
2: mm-hmm.
1: right? Camaraderie. right?
2: Yes, yes.
1: It's like the United Nations up in there, right?
2: The Brotherhood.
1: Wow, Men's Spiritual Retreat. That is such a nice thing, you know, to come across and to be a part of. And, you know, I remember bringing one of my sons many years ago on the retreat.
2: Oh, yeah,
1: you know?
2: I remember when Aaron came on.
1: Yeah. That was such an eye-opener for him. And believe me, if you have any young people and, you know, if you want to sponsor a young person, please, by all means, sponsor a young person. Get in touch with Alex or Joseph or Kadir or myself, and we let you know how you can sponsor a young person. Because you don't have to be an 80-year-old man or a 90-year-old man or a 50-year-old man. You could be a 17-year-old young person, an 18-year-old young person, and someone could sponsor you, and we could pick you up. We could get you there. Because everything goes along with the price of admission. It's the whole weekend.
2: It's the whole weekend. The only thing that's extra is the bus.
1: Right. If you want to get on the bus like Spike Lee.
2: Right.
1: Get on the bus. Now, the bus is a good price, too, because it's round trip. And right. It stops right in Harlem, brings you back to Harlem. But the whole other price, which we're not going to name, you get everything.
2: That's right.
1: What you get?
2: You get workshops. You
1: all
2: get,
1: workshops.
2: You get speakers.
1: All speakers.
2: You get meals.
1: Meals. All meals. Breakfast, lunch, and dinner.
2: Dinner, that's right.
1: Across the board the whole entire weekend.
2: And you have a room.
1: A very nice room.
2: Very nice room.
1: I was in a room. Very nice room.
2: Every room has its own bathroom.
1: Yes, it does.
3: Wow.
1: And don't forget the best part.
2: Oh, yeah. You get a T-shirt.
1: Get a T-shirt. Memories.
2: BIR
1: T-shirt for everything that we've ever had. Oh, my God. If you've been to all 38 of them, then you should have 38 T-shirts with 38 different themes.
2: Right.
1: So, yeah, start collecting those T-shirts and bring those T-shirts with you, different T-shirts, because we wear our T-shirts all throughout the weekend, and then we take
2: a group picture.
1: See, I don't want to tell you so much about it because I do want you guys to understand how important it is to get away at some time in your life, because sometimes life just gets you to hustle and bustle, and if you're married and the husband's home and the brother's home and they nagging you, pay for them to go on a retreat. I remember one woman. I know a woman that paid for her husband.
2: I know several women
1: that paid for their husband, right?
2: To go.
1: That's
2: right.
1: I
2: can't wait to find out about when I get phone calls. When's the next retreat?
1: Yes.
2: It's
1: important that we get together, you know, and solidarity, because we come up with such great ideas. We have such great conversations. The workshops are absolutely marvelous. They're just so informative. You know, we have health workshops. I mean, the health workshops are so important, you know, and we have guest speakers from all over, you know, coming in from various different cities and states, and come in and you know,
2: give it away.
1: Our keynotes are always, you know, and there's so much that we can talk about this spiritual retreat this year, and it's really healthy. It's a really healthy thing to do. I came down last year with a few guys from upstate. We didn't get on the bus. We got in the Jeep Grand Cherokee, and we drove down. And if you ever drove down for a few hours with a few brothers, boy, the conversations in them rides are unbelievable. But the conversations on the bus, you can't match it. What do you think about that, Miss Sherry?
3: Well, you know what? I heard of Brothers in Recovery a long time ago, and I tilt my hat off to you, gentlemen, who keep going, doing for the community, you know, learning, because every day is a learning day for me. Mm-hmm. And, you know, being in a place where you have a camaraderie of a bunch of men, and then what just shocked me when you said from 18 on up.
2: That's right.
3: I have a bunch of boys, and I'm going to see if they want to get involved.
1: Yes, good.
3: I really appreciate that, you know. And going somewhere out on a retreat for 3 days, and you just talked about the good speakers, the dynamite speakers, and the outing. Reggie talked about being on the Chesapeake Bay at the end and stuff. That sounds so great. Just to get the children out of New York City for a weekend. And thank you guys for what you're doing. And God bless you all. It's a blessing when you see some folks doing some good things for the community.
1: Yes, it is.
3: You know, yes, so that yes. is the blessing. And I thank you guys, Brothers in Recovery.
1: Yes, the retreats yes. are special, and they really are. They do really do a lot. I mean, we come back home with this aura, right? Mm-hmm. Like mm-hmm. as if we had a halo over our head, right? And but Ms. Sherry said it, you know, get those young people out the house. You know, if you've never been to one, or if you're thinking about sending somebody to one, you know, sponsor someone, that would be really nice, because we'll take care of them. They'll love us. I mean, because I personally did not grow up with a father. So when I started going to these places like the Boys Club, mm-hmm. the PAL, places like that, the community centers, you know, that was the place where I would find these young men who were really, really involved with the young people, and I would gravitate towards them, and they would take care of us and look out for us. You know, some of those days are long since passed. I don't see too many PALs mm-hmm. around open up, but there are a few Boys Clubs that are still open up. And but the Men's Spiritual Retreat is something that you have to take part in, just because. And you could also say, well, I've been there.
2: Mm-hmm. You could say, I've been there, and I learned something.
1: Yes, mm-hmm. and I learned something. You that's know?
3: Right.
1: Yes.
2: That's right.
1: I want to give out a celebratory congratulations to my man, Jake McGee. Y'all know Jake McGee, right? Who don't know Jake McGee, right? Mm-hmm. Jake McGee, congratulations, brother, on everything that you do. I know you're having a celebration later on this evening. I will be there, so congratulations to Jake McGee. I'll see you later on, Jake McGee, with the fried chicken, macaroni salad, red Ooh. Rice, potato salad, collard greens, chocolate cake.
2: Sounding good.
1: I know
2: Sounding
1: one of our brothers, and I'm the cake. Hungry. I know one of our brothers who definitely going to be there, going to want that cake, you know. Stop telling me how to eat. Leave me alone. Call me up and say, Reggie, you know you shouldn't be eating like that. Oh, and Miss Sherry's going to be going too, as a matter of fact. Yeah, Miss Sherry. Miss Sherry is down here just for the celebration. You know, see how we come together for one another. I love the way we come together and just support one another, be there yes. for one another. The world is really not that bad. You just got to find a good spot.
2: You got to yes, find right. a community.
1: Yes.
2: A community. Mm-hmm. And that's what BIR is.
1: Yes.
2: BIR is a community of men. And we need to do more in our neighborhoods, mm-hmm. particularly for our young folks.
1: Mm-hmm.
2: Particularly for our young folks.
1: Yeah, yes, yes. I agree with you on that, Alex. Our young folks are, I'm not going to say our young folks are suffering. I'm just going to say they're a little misguided.
2: I'm going to say that I feel like that my generation.
1: Your generation?
2: My generation.
1: His generation.
2: Dropped the ball as far as passing on the knowledge to the young folks
1: mm-hmm.
2: about what we went through and how we got to yeah. where we are.
1: Yes, dropping the
2: you
1: ball.
2: You know, because when I was coming up,
1: mm-hmm.
2: I got that information.
1: Who'd you get it from?
2: I got the information from the guys in the neighborhood.
1: Mm-hmm. Mm-hmm.
2: Got the information from my family members.
1: Mm-hmm. Mm-hmm.
2: You know, so I think it's crucial that our young folks know that
1: mm-hmm.
2: and know our history.
1: Mm-hmm.
2: They're trying to erase our history.
1: Yes.
2: They're trying to erase us, really.
1: Right, right. So we need mm-hmm. to really find a
3: That's
1: way.
3: The truth.
1: Yes, too. And, you know, you get some of that history up on the retreat, too.
2: Oh, without
1: there's
2: a doubt.
1: There's always a lot of history because there's so much knowledge, right?
2: Yes, yes, yes. Mm-hmm. We got some real brothers.
1: Yes. Ooh, we got some real brothers. I ain't going to start saying brothers' names, but we got some brothers with some knowledge. Right, George? George Dixon is a brother with some knowledge. Right? When George Dixon talked, he started talking about stuff that we had no clue that even existed. You know? Wow. Oh, man, we got some knowledge. Hey, WACR 90.3 FM, The Voice of Harlem. Call
2: and the call-in number is 212-650-6903. Please call in and comment if you agree with what we're saying, if you don't agree with what we're saying. The name of our show is Another Perspective.
1: That's right. Sponsored by BIR, Brothers in Recovery.
2: So if wow. you have a different perspective, mm-hmm. let us hear it.
1: Right, right,
2: let
1: right.
2: us hear it.
1: Yeah, because we are definitely on an open discussion today. We're open discussion. Our telephone lines are open for you to call in and talk about anything. Like, what you getting into today? What you getting

0: God with us. What about you, Miss Sherry?
1: You know I'm in there. All he said was some fried chicken. I said, yeah.
0: Listen. And we were talking about what is your favorite soul food restaurant? Can you call in and tell us what your favorite soul food restaurant and tell us why it's your favorite soul food restaurant? 212-650-6903. We're just having a discussion about an array of topics, but if you got a topic you want to throw in, please call us up and tell us the topic that you want to throw in. But right now, we want to know what your favorite soul food restaurant is. I know mine used to be. It still can be Amy Ruth's. Oh, yeah, I used to love Amy Ruth's. Oh, you don't like Amy Ruth's?
2: Well, no, I ain't crazy about Amy Ruth's. Like Amy Ruth's is all right, but
1: you see that? On the hill, right? Like going up.
0: No, it's 116th Street, Lennox Avenue.
1: Yeah, but going up
0: hill.
1: Or down.
0: Well, no, it ain't no hill.
1: I've been there. We've been there
2: before.
0: Wilson's. Wow.
2: Wilson's and Copeland.
0: And Copeland's. Copeland's. Yes, I remember Copeland's when I was 8 years old.
2: 145th Street.
0: Wow, oh, Copeland's. Wow.
2: And Reliables. We used to go to Reliables after a meeting.
0: And what about the chicken and waffle spot?
2: Woo, Wells.
0: That's
2: Wells,
0: right.
2: I got a nephew I took there when he was about 12, and he's still talking about it, and he's 56 now.
0: Wow, Wells Chicken and Waffles. I like Red Rooster.
2: Red Rooster.
0: Marcus Samuels, my good friend.
2: Yeah,
0: you like. Good. And I like Melba's. Melba's also a good friend of mine, too. You know, we went to school with Melba. You know that, right?
2: No, I didn't.
0: I went to high school
2: that.
0: With Melba. Yeah. Melba was the prom queen.
2: All right.
0: Years ago. Right. Yeah, straight up and down, just like that. But,
2: Yeah, I like Melba's, too.
1: Melba's okay.
0: Mm-hmm. Yeah, I mean, there are
1: Sylvia's,
0: some,
1: too. Sylvia's
0: good. Sylvia's is still a classic. But there used to be another restaurant in Harlem on 121st and Lenox Avenue, Wilson's. Did you know that, Wilson's?
2: No,
0: that was the family's name. It was Wilson's Soul Food Restaurant. It was on 121st and 7th Avenue. It was back in the 70s. It was really good. As a matter of fact, I worked there.
2: Oh yeah,
0: I used to work there. Me and my brother used to work there. That's when ham hocks were the thing to eat. You know, ham hocks were really fashionable. I don't eat that now, but back in the 60s and 70s, ham hocks, well, the 50s too, as a matter of fact. Ham hocks, that's what Wilson's and them, you know. Matter of fact, the guy's name was Isaac. Isaac Wilson. Isaac, where you at? He had a bunch of little kids, and they were working there, and then they grew up and started running the spot, you know, and then me and my brother got fired.
1: Why you got fired?
0: No, that's another conversation. Oh. but yeah, the ham hocks and the pimps and all that and the number runners used to always come there, and they would leave these wonderful tips. Oh man, they would be so cool. The number runners. Remember the number runners?
1: Yes.
0: Y'all remember the number. I mean, I'm talking about when numbers was a nickel.
2: Right.
0: You didn't know that when you could play numbers for a nickel?
1: Yeah, my mother played nickel and dime.
0: Nickel and dime. There you go.
2: That's right.
0: You can tell we got some serious folks up in here. We talking
2: got
0: about
2: some
0: numbers.
2: Age in here.
0: Listen, what do you think about those Knicks? Let's go Knicks. Oh, everybody getting quiet when I say let's go Knicks? Come on now. You know you're a Knicks fan, so you need to call in and talk about those Knicks, all right? Just call in and talk about anything you want to talk about. This is a open discussion night. And matter of fact, you just got off the line with the Diamond Jim experience. Diamond Jim is a bad brother, right? Three to five. He plays some of the classics, right? The classics. Diamond Jim is the man. WACR has an array of shows, don't they?
2: That's right. Not only music
0: shows. Right.
2: All genres of music.
0: All genres of music and
2: jazz. Latin.
0: Reggae.
2: Sport. House music.
0: House music. You were talking about Tina Dixon?
2: Tina Dixon.
0: And Black Icon? Those cats? Mm-hmm. Oh, boy.
2: And gospel.
0: Oh, man.
1: Get the tambourine.
0: Yeah, to get the tambourine. We're having such a good time, though. I'm really feeling today because I'm happy, I'm alive. You know, I'm clean and serene from drugs and alcohol. You know, that's another conversation. But this show is sponsored by Brothers in Recovery. So we're not ashamed to say that. I'm not ashamed to say I'm a recovering person, you know.

0: what I got to do to keep it you know, keep it straight, you know, every day of the week. And, you know, I'll be in Harlem tomorrow because I, you know, there's going to be a Juneteenth celebration, right? So let's talk about this Juneteenth celebration because Juneteenth is coming up, right? Juneteenth will be coming up on June 19th, which is a Friday, and there will be no school, no work for some people because it is a holiday. Some people recognize it. Some states don't recognize it. And our good friend, Senator Cordell Clear, she will be having her annual flag raising.
1: Flag raising.
0: Which will be June 19th, 9 a.m. in front of the state office building, the plaza right there.
1: 125th
0: Street.
1: 7.
0: And 7. So we want you to come out. It will be happening June 19th, 9 a.m., Senator Cordell Clear's flag raising ceremony at the Adam Clayton Powell Jr. Building Plaza. Come on out and support that. That's going to be fun. Mm-hmm. And then the very next day, there's going to be a powerful, powerful celebration, parade, and festival street fair sponsored by the Juneteenth Committee of the Masjid Malcolm Shabazz. You know the Masjid Malcolm Shabazz, right? That's right there, 116th Street, right off of Lenox Avenue. The masjid that, okay, that Malcolm X made famous, El Hajj Malik, you know? But that masjid, along with the Iman Pasha, they will be hosting a 33rd Juneteenth celebration. 33 years, one of the oldest Juneteenth celebrations in New York. And it's going to be June 20th, Saturday, June 20th. And there's going to be a street fair. There's going to be a parade. Parade is going to go all the way across town, come all the way up to 125th Street, come all the way back down 125th Street, and back down to 116th Street where the main stage is going to be. That street on Malcolm X Boulevard and 116th Street will be closed off from that corner to 116th Street and 5th Avenue. That whole block will be festival. It will be kids stuff going
1: vendors.
0: On. Vendors. Food vendors. Kids bouncy houses. Basketball tournaments. Rough Riders will be out there doing their thing. Face painting. Free stuff. Free giveaways. There's going to be an award ceremony. There's going to be entertainment. R&B singers. Rappers. Gospel. There's going to be these young dancers, these dance groups, which is one I can say, Bronx Gems, which is one that my granddaughter, Lauren, is a part of, Bronx Gems, and she will be dancing with her dance group, Bronx Gems, and there'll be so many other things. Now, if you want to get involved with this, there's still time to get involved. You just have to go to Juneteenth Celebration NYC.org. I'm going to say that again. Juneteenth Celebration NYC.org. And you'll find everything you need to know about this Juneteenth celebration. I am Brother Reggie, and I am your vendor director. I'm the director of vendor services because, you know, you if you want to get a table out there, you know, you got some products you want to sell, you want to showcase some stuff, give me a call at 646-633-7539. And you can get involved or you can go to the website, JuneteenthCelebrationNYC.org. The website will tell you everything that you need to know. It'll give you everything you need to know about whatever you want to get involved with. It's going to be fantastic. So I'm looking forward to that.
1: Right? Reggie, are we having a table?
0: PR is going to be out there. Yes, we are.
1: All
0: absolutely.
1: Right.
0: Yes.
1: Right.
0: And we're gonna make sure our good friend Ernest. We're going to make sure our good buddy Ernest mans that table because I'll be all over the place. But, yeah, Brothers in Recovery will have a table out there because, you know, there's going to be health tables out there, information tables that all kind of screenings and stuff like that. And then you're going to have your general vendor tables where folks are going to be selling their products. So, you know, you can get out there and get an information table. But you must go to the website and fill out the application. Miss Sherry's going to be there, right?
2: Oh, yes. Me and my granddaughter, I would have my granddaughter. We will
0: come
2: out there to support you guys.
0: Yeah, it's going to be nice. It's going to be nice. So that's what's going on. And also, while we're on community events, Next Friday, which is June 5th, our good friend, you know Tiny, right? Marion Frampton of the Black Spades.
1: Yes.
0: You know, the TBS New Directions. Well, there used to be a gang back in the days, right. The Black Spades. Mm-hmm. But now they're a community organization, and they're doing a lot of good work. I mean, a lot of good work. And as a matter of fact, I will be honored by them, which will be on the 12th of June. I will be honored by TBS New Directions, Marion Frampton, also known as Tiny. He will be honoring a few people that day. And it's a free awards dinner. It's a free awards dinner, and it's Friday, June 12th. And it's going to be outstanding. There are so many folks that are being honored that day, and the food is going to be great, and the information that's going to be put out is going to be wonderful. And I like everyone, if they can, to stop by and say hello, do what you got to do. It's going to be I am looking for. Oh, here it is. I have the flyer right here. Matter of fact, it is going to be at 228 East 125th Street. That's between 3rd and 2nd Avenue. I'm going to repeat that again. It's going to be at 228 East 125th Street between 3rd and 2nd Avenue. And the name of the event is called the Honorary Public Safety Dinner. And they're going to be honoring different folks from the community. And it's sponsored by TBS New Direction and the Way to Happiness Foundation. And that is our good friend, Marion Frampton, also known as Tiny. He'll be our guest next Friday in studio, along with a couple of his team members. So look for that. Put that on your calendar. June 5th, Tiny, Marion Frampton, also known as Tiny, will be our guest in studio here. And he'll be talking about this honorary public safety dinner. Free. Yeah, I know. You can't believe
1: it. Free, Red?
0: Free. I know you can't believe it's free. Right. It's a free awards dinner. And it's from, and it's actually from 5 until 9 p.m. That's a decent time.
2: Yeah.
0: 5 to 9 p.m. They're going to have some good folks there that's going to be honored. Matter of fact, one of the special guests that's going to open up the award ceremony is our good friend, young Caden Hearn. We know Caden Hearn, right?
1: Yes.
0: He is the New York State Poet Laureate. We all know him from Kathy Holcomb. Kathy Holcomb's team, where he did the opening poem for Kathy Hochul during her inauguration.
1: When she was inaugurated.
0: Yeah, so Caden Hearn, he'll be the opening speaker, but they'll be honoring also one of our very own WHCR members who recently transitioned, Bajani Flannery. She'll be given an honoree. She has since passed, but she'll be given an honoree as well. And also, two other of our good friends will be honored. We're talking about the team of Shanice Gatewood Ali and Mr. Joseph Ali. They will also be honored. They're good friends of the show. They'll be honored, and I'll be honored too.
1: All right. Congratulations.
0: Yes. So come on out.
1: Congratulations.
0: To the Honorary Public Safety Dinner, June 12th. 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And that is 228 East 125th Street between 3rd and 2nd Avenue. And it's free. Yeah, I said that.
1: And you get fit.
0: And you get fit.
2: I'm running to the bathroom.
0: Oh, just say that all out in front of everybody. it went all over the air.
1: All over the city.
0: Miss Sherry don't know.
2: That.
0: Miss Sherry don't know radio etiquette yet. We have to teach her. But so Alex, what else is going on? We done talked about everything, but we want to give a shout out to our good friend William from Virginia. He's one of our loyal listeners. He calls in all the time, and he's listening all the time. William, if you're listening, we know you don't have to call in all the time, but we want you to call in all the time. But anyway, thank you for being a loyal listener, and we also want to thank Sandra McPhee. She's also a loyal listener, and her brother Mark McPhee, loyal listeners. You know, Haja, we have a bunch of loyal listeners. Mary Sweeting. Do you know Mary Sweeting?
1: No, I don't.
0: Do you know Judge Sweeting?
1: No, I don't.
0: Yes, you do. You know Judge Sweeting. Yes, you do. You know Judge Sweeting from Harlem. Yes, you do. Mary Sweeting is her mother. You know Judge Sweeting. You met Judge Sweeting.
1: Oh, yes, yes.
0: Yes, you met the judge. Yes. You know Judge Sweeting. See, Mary Sweeting, I told you I was going to talk about you, right? Everybody know your daughter, but they don't know you. You know Mary Sweeting. Mary Sweeting is doing so many things with the Bohemian Association. I mean, Bohemian Association is absolutely wonderful. They're doing such great work, and I thank Mary Sweeting. And she's also involved with the Juneteenth celebration as well. She's part of the committee also. So, Mary Sweeting, thank you so much for always listening and always being involved. I'll be down in Harlem tomorrow. My granddaughter is doing a parade with the Bronx Gems. So they'll be doing a parade in the Bronx tomorrow. So I'll be down in the Bronx tomorrow. Then I got to come to Harlem to take in some other stuff. But in the meantime, we are WACR 90.3 FM, the Voice of Harlem. And the number is
1: 212-650-6903.
0: Yep. And please call us.
1: This is Another Perspective.
0: Yes, Another Perspective. And we are here live in the studio. And Brother Kadir is out today, and Brother Joseph is out today, but they'll be back. I know they'll be back soon, and our guest, like I said, next Friday, which is June 5th. Tell your friends it will be Marion Frampton, also known as Tiny, CEO and founder of TBS New Directions. And they'll be talking about the Way to Happiness organization, as well as they'll be talking about their upcoming awards ceremony and dinner to honor some of these community activists that don't even get recognized. And it's going to be a wonderful thing. I'll be there because I want to be there, but I'll be there because I'm one of the honorees, but I'll still be there because I love this brother and I love to support these organizations that are really out there on the ground. You know, I love these grassroots organizations, you know, Street Corner Resources. Aisha Sekou, we love you. We love you, Aisha Sekou. You know, Assalamu Alaikum, you know, Eid Mubarak. We are the last day of our holy holiday, and everything is going okay, Alex. You know, I'm just excited about the Knicks, you know, being in the finals. But did you know that Mitchell Robinson broke his pinky?
1: I heard that.
0: Yeah, so
1: he had an operation today.
0: He had an operation, but you better play. Listen, Mitchell Robinson, don't let me have to go out there and choke you out. You better play. We cannot afford for you not to play because of a broken pinky. No, no, no. We need you to play. Let's go Knicks. Go New York, go New York, go.
1: Mm. Now, one thing that yes. I
0: yes.
1: The normal recovery time for a surgery on a broken finger is 14 to 16 days.
0: Well, we ain't having that.
1: And when do the finals start? June 3rd.
0: June 3rd, next Wednesday.
1: June 3rd, right?
0: Yeah, June 3rd, next Wednesday. I believe he still can play. He's going to play, though. It's just a matter of how it's going to be wrapped. Because, you know, once you know that someone has a injury, you're going to target that area.
1: That's right.
0: You're going to make sure you slap that area every chance you get.
1: He's going to be wearing a brace.
0: Right.
1: Question is,
0: yes.
1: With that brace, can he rebound, which is what his main
0: right.
1: contribution is?
0: Right, because he ain't a shooter. It's not like his shooting hand. He ain't got a shooting hand.
1: Right, right.
0: That's so funny. He don't have a shooting hand. So, you know, we just want him to rebound and swat some things away because he, I'm not talking about him. Oh, his foul shooting is not the answer either, but we'll take it. He might get one out of 10 or 5 out of 20. We'll take it, but no more Hackamitch. Stop doing that Hackamitch, you guys. That is disgusting. And it don't never work. It always backfires on you. So, yeah, I'm looking forward to the finals. I'm looking forward to the Knicks raising that trophy after 53 years.
1: It's been that long?
0: It's been 53 years since they won a championship.
1: Well,
0: That's when Clyde Frazier won the championship last. Yep. In 1973. So 53 years is 2026. Go New York, go New York, go, right?
2: Yes.
0: Right, Miss Sherry?
2: Yes, go New York, go New York.
0: You're back, Miss Sherry? Welcome back. Welcome back. Miss Sherry is so shocked that she doesn't even know she's on live radio. She's like,
2: oh, I don't want to be here. I could have been outside.
0: Come on, Miss Sherry, have some fun with us, you know? You're a great addition, you know? All you got to do is talk a little more, but you're a great addition, you know?
2: Okay.
0: Tell us what else you're getting into this weekend, Miss Sherry.
2: Oh, what else I'm getting? Oh, I'm going to a women's meeting.
0: Okay.
2: And it's one of the oldest meetings up in the Bronx.
0: Really?
2: Yeah.
0: That's good.
2: And I love the atmosphere, too, of going there. And seeing people who I've met in 1992.
0: Mm-hmm.
2: So that's how long I've been coming around.
0: Wow. And that's when is that, tomorrow?
2: Yes.
0: Okay. Mm-hmm. Good for you.
2: Yeah, it's a 10 o'clock women's meeting.
0: Well, we need those. We need that support. I mean, we need support because mental health is real.
2: Oh,
1: without a doubt.
2: That is so true.
0: Yes.
2: So,
0: tell us a little bit about that, Ms. Sherry.
2: And, you know, it looked like the younger people, you know, because I have experienced it in my home with one.
0: Mm-hmm.
2: And especially all this, the weed, this chemical induced, sprayed with all this stuff, and just really messing these folks up, who always is mentally challenged already.
1: To begin with.
2: And then smoking this stuff and don't know what they smoking.
0: Right.
2: You know, and that's a good topic, you know, because a lot of people, and then people take that lightly too. Oh, you know, I'm mentally challenged. I'm bipolar, like, go get help. It's a lot of help out there. But a lot of times they don't like the stigma.
1: Right, particularly in our community.
2: Mm-hmm. Yes.
1: Particularly in our community.
2: And you hit that right on the head. Right on the head, because a doctor told me, he don't want to label my child.
0: Mm-hmm.
2: But my child was already labeled. And didn't want my child to stay there, saying the outcome. The outcome of staying there, it would have made it more better, because I had one who stayed for a week and never went back and didn't have to be on medication.
1: Oh, great.
2: But this other child is on medication but won't take it, smoke weed. So that's a problem.
1: Yes, that's a major.
2: You know, it's a big problem, and I worry about that child, because you don't know. Because I don't know what's going on with her. I could see the difference.
0: Mm-hmm.
2: But then when she shut down in the room, I can't tell the difference, because she don't come. I got to go in there, and she said, "I'm all right, Mom. I'm all right," knowing that she's not. You know, and then I'll take her, I'll go with her, because she's a certain age.
0: I'm going to.
2: I can't make her go.
0: Mm.
2: So that really hurts.
0: Yeah.
2: As a parent, that you know you try to support your child.
0: I can't.
2: You can't, in some ways.
0: Rock cakes. All right. I'm going to ask. Okay.
1: Yeah.
2: So that's a lot.
1: Yeah. That's true. That's very true. We had a brother that came to the retreat that had some mental issues.
0: Mm-hmm.
1: And we talked to him. We arranged for him to get some help.
2: Yes.
1: The question was, how do you make him go?
2: That's it.
1: You can't.
2: You can't.
1: You can't. It's like it was when I was using. Like, right. I had to want to stop.
2: That's right.
1: Everybody had all these reasons why I should stop. But none of it made any sense to me until I was ready.
2: Right. And that's the truth. But you know what they do? I found out too. I forgot to tell you this. There's a court, but I mean, it takes time. And just like you said, in this community, it's steps that you got to go through to get there, and they can mandate them. Mm. But that takes time.
1: But even being mandated, I was mandated to a therapeutic community.
2: Mm-hmm.
1: I was mandated that I had to finish or I was going back to jail.
0: Mm. Yeah.
1: Right. And being mandated didn't have anything to do with anything.
2: Right.
1: My idea was, how can I get out of here and get back to Harlem?
0: Mm. Well, we're going to have to hold it right there. We love this conversation. Our anonymous caller called in, Alex, and she said to ask you about Rock Cakes.
1: Oh.
0: And 155th Street by the pool. She said, why you name those restaurants over there? And Gianni's or something like that. She said, you would know about that.
1: I don't know nothing about that.
0: No Rock Cakes?
1: No.
0: Oh, wow.
1: Who is that? Anonymous caller.
0: Yeah, she said to ask you about that.
2: Rock Cakes.
1: Rock Cakes. Oh,
0: Uh-oh. Uh-oh. It's coming, caller. Go ahead.
1: That was Rock Cakes were where we would go to this West Indian bakery.
0: Right, she said it. Mentioned it. Yeah.
1: Yeah. Uh-huh. After the free sessions at the Jackie Robinson pool.
0: She said that. I tell you, Alex. Go ahead, Alex. Talk to her. Yeah, she said to ask you about that. She said, why you didn't mention that? She said, we mentioned the hammocks and all that. But we didn't mention that. So caller, anonymous caller, there you have it. Alex has confirmed that he didn't mean to skip over that. So we will continue this conversation another Friday. And we're going to close out and we're going to give our last thoughts. Miss Sherry, you go first. Any last thoughts before we close out?
2: I just want everyone to have a peaceful and blessed weekend coming up. Be safe out here. And be aware of your surroundings at all times. Oh, and please, if you have children, talk to them about subway surfing. That subway surfing is so, so dangerous. You know, we just got to pray and keep our kids. Try to keep them in a straight line. But, you know, once they go outside, they're going to do their own thing. But anyway, long as we tell them what they're up against, I think some of them will take heed to that. Thanks for letting me share that.
0: We appreciate you, Miss Sherry. And come back again and sit with us again. We love you, Miss Sherry. Alex, got any second thoughts, last thoughts before we get out of here?
1: My most urgent thing for me personally is the election and getting this knucklehead out of office.
0: Okay. You heard it first right here.
1: Vote.
0: My thing is love somebody. Hug somebody.
1: Ooh.
0: You know? Give a hug to somebody. I just got a call recently before I came in here, right, that my granddaughter lived down in the city, you know, was feeling a little bad because she couldn't feed all the people that were outside asking for food when they came out the restaurant. And here she is, 9 years old.
1: Mm.
0: And she has the mindset. So I told her, I said, okay, well, buy a dozen donuts and just give a donut to everybody out there in front of the place. You know, her mother and her was down there, and, you know, they live down there and everything. And so my hope is that all people, have the mindset of my 9-year-old granddaughter, Nyla. And I know our anonymous caller has a granddaughter called Nyla as well. So please, let's love somebody. Let's hug somebody. You know, let's not be so hard on one another. You know, let's really embrace life the way it is, and because we're only here temporarily. But in the meantime and in between time, this is WACR 90.3 FM, The Voice of Harlem. It's a BIR production, and we are looking forward to the men's 38th annual spiritual retreat down in Sandy Cove, Maryland, August 14th, 15th, and 16th. And Alex has already given you the information about how to pay, or you could sponsor somebody. And we are out of here, right?
1: Yes, sir.
0: All right.
1: Time.
0: We're going to go over to celebrate with my good buddy Jake McGee, and we're going to have a good time. All right? So follow us over there. And, you know, in the words of Al Sharpton, don't meet me there, beat me there.
1: We'll see you next week.
0: Same time, same bat channel. You know, if the creek don't rise, God willing, and the creek don't rise. Right now, we got some OJs playing I Love Music.
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forcing widespread service changes for Amtrak, New Jersey Transit, and the Long Island Railroad. New Jersey Transit suspended service into Penn Station and diverted many trains to Hoboken Terminal, where riders were directed to PATH trains and shuttle buses. The Long Island Railroad rerouted most Penn Station-bound trains to Grand Central Madison and Long Island City, while other routes experienced delays and cancellations. Officials say the fire was brought under control shortly after 4 a.m., but crews continue to assess damage and make repairs. Riders are urged to check train schedules before traveling and allow extra time for their commute. No estimate has been given for when normal service will fully resume. Commuters are urged to check the latest service updates before traveling. Riders can visit Amtrak.com, NJTransit.com, or the MTA's Long Island Railroad for real-time alerts and schedule changes as crews continue repairs following the tunnel fire. New York City families looking for summer activities for their children now have a tool to help. Mayor Zoran Mamdani has launched an interactive online portal connecting young New Yorkers to free and low-cost summer programs across the five boroughs. The website allows families to search for camps, academic enrichment, sports, arts programs, and other opportunities based on age, location, and interests. City officials say the goal is to make it easier for families to find safe, engaging, and affordable activities while school is out of session. To explore available programs, visit nyc.gov and search summer programs. New Yorkers could soon see a little extra relief in their mailboxes as the state moves forward with a new rebate program aimed at helping offset rising utility costs. More than 8 million New Yorkers will be eligible for rebate checks for up to $200 as part of a roughly $1 billion state initiative included in the budget deal. The payments are designed to help households cope with higher electricity, gas, and heating bills across the state. Officials say eligible residents will receive the payments automatically. No application is required. The State Department of Taxation and Finance will use existing tax return data to determine eligibility and mail the checks directly to qualifying households. In order to qualify, New Yorkers must have filed a state income tax return for the 2024 tax year and meet income thresholds set by the program. Lower income households will receive the full $200 payment, while others may receive reduced amounts depending on earnings and filing status. State leaders say the rebates is part of a broader effort to address affordability concerns and return surplus revenue to taxpayers facing higher everyday costs. This has been Sanji Lopez with the Joe Brown Community Newsbreak on WHCR 90.3 FM, the voice of Harlem. Stay informed, stay safe, and stay connected to your community.

pardon me, do you have change for a quarter? I gotta make a phone call. Thank you. Boy, I hope this woman don't take me through no changes today, because I had a hard day today, man. You know, let me see what's happening at the address before I go home.

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1: 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I'm Sanji Lopez, your news director. Today is Friday, May 29th. Expect partly cloudy skies, a high near 76 degrees, and a low around 55 degrees tonight. The sun rose at 5:28 a.m. and will set at 8:18 p.m. Commuters across the region face major travel disruptions today after a fire broke out on an Amtrak work train inside a Hudson River tunnel leading into Penn Station. According to transit officials, the fire started around 1:30 this morning and injured five transit workers, two of whom were hospitalized with serious injuries. The blaze damaged overhead power lines, forcing widespread service changes for Amtrak, New Jersey Transit, and the Long Island Railroad. New Jersey Transit suspended service into Penn Station and diverted many trains to Hoboken Terminal, where riders were directed to PATH trains and shuttle buses. The Long Island Railroad rerouted most Penn Station-bound trains to Grand Central Madison and Long Island City, while other routes experienced delays and cancellations. Officials say the fire was brought under control shortly after 4 a.m., but crews continue to assess damage and make repairs. Riders are urged to check train schedules before traveling and allow extra time for their commute. No estimate has been given for when normal service will fully resume. Commuters are urged to check the latest service updates before traveling. Riders can visit Amtrak.com, NJTransit.com, or the MTA's Long Island Railroad for real-time alerts and schedule changes as crews continue repairs following the tunnel fire. New York City families looking for summer activities for their children now have a tool to help. Mayor Zoran Mamdani has launched an interactive online portal connecting young New Yorkers to free and low-cost summer programs across the five boroughs. The website allows families to search for camps, academic enrichment, sports, arts programs, and other opportunities based on age, location, and interests. City officials say the goal is to make it easier for families to find safe, engaging, and affordable activities while school is out of session. To explore available programs, visit nyc.gov and search summer programs. New Yorkers could soon see a little extra relief in their mailboxes as the state moves forward with a new rebate program aimed at helping offset rising utility costs. More than 8 million New Yorkers will be eligible for rebate checks for up to $200 as part of a roughly $1 billion state initiative included in the budget deal. The payments are designed to help households cope with higher electricity, gas, and heating bills across the state. Officials say eligible residents will receive the payments automatically. No application is required. The State Department of Taxation and Finance will use existing tax return data to determine eligibility and mail the checks directly to qualifying households. In order to qualify, New Yorkers must have filed a state income tax return for the 2024 tax year and meet income thresholds set by the program. Lower income households will receive the full $200 payment, while others may receive reduced amounts depending on earnings and filing status. State leaders say the rebates is part of a broader effort to address affordability concerns and return surplus revenue to taxpayers facing higher everyday costs. This has been Sanji Lopez with the Joe Brown Community News Break on WHCR 90.3 FM, the voice of Harlem. Stay informed, stay safe, and stay connected to your community.

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